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0: 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We just heard Sonny Stitt with Parker's Mood off his Atlantic Jazz album, following Jazzmaya Horn in I Thought About You. We're going to 11 tonight with a whole lot more. Well, up next is Alan Corday from Chick Corea, from his To the Stars album, here on 91.9 WCLK.
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0: This is Jazz 91.9 WCLK Mainstream and Modern, giving you some Carmen Lundy. That was My Shining Hour off the Night and Day album, following some Woodwind Awesomeness and Ugly Beauty from Kyoto's Avery, and from the Album Queen Trio, It Ain't Necessarily So. Now up next is SJB from Brandon Sanders, here to pick it up just a tad on 91.9 WCLK.
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0: Donnie, the colored section. It's very evident that you are Esperanza Spalding. Judas, Butcher Brown, Kamasi Washington, The Roots. 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
1: 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Dream over. The series kicks off May 23rd with Boney James, Norman Brown, and Alex Bunyong and runs through September. Three hot shows in one location, the Mabel House Barnes Amphitheater. 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

The city returns to humming just below Middle City. An unsettled heart, maybe next door. The heavy-footed neighbor up at all hours, shuffling across the floor. In contrary motion, the light coming through the window, the color of Saturday, with Sunday's face.

man, bouncing off the sand. You're rolling round, your rivers to cross. Your daily band, bouncing off the satellite. You're rolling round, your rivers to cross. Your daily band, bouncing off the satellite. Your daily babble bouncing off the satellite bounces the earth into a world, a unified theory of noise between the ears, reflecting noise between the spheres. In and out of tune, tuned to the history of history and its estimated time of arrival at the crossroads, where what you do with the left hand can be a different matter from what you do with the right hand. To integrate today, yesterday, distilled into a few mental arithmetics, a few selected pages, pages recollected under constant revision, the relentless decision making, the past, with corrections, erasures, lines through circles in red playing off each other, variations on a theme of sums and totals and extended compositions. All about time, as in sometimes you make it swing, which means that time probably always swings, and sometimes it swings only unto you, like the wings of your personal angel, fluttering a trill or two, a cluster of triplets, feather-like, signifying sources beyond the contour.

0: like your name is being called. An interior invitation, a calling, the way the sun often segues slowly into twilight, pulling your breath out of your voice as if the conductor raised the baton and the chord you sang was ah. And the chord you sang was ah.
1: Cold train playing ballads on the radio. Thinking about somebody on the telephone rings the wrong number. All about time. Sometimes you make it swing. Think about somebody in the telephone ring.
2: Probably always swing.
1: Sometimes you make it swing. Sometimes it swings only unto you. Cold train playing ballads on the radio. Think about somebody in the telephone rings the wrong number. All about time. Sometimes you make it swing. Think about somebody in the telephone ring.
2: Probably always swing. Sometimes.
3: 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And that intriguing spoken piece from Sekou Sundiata is called Ear Training, following from Jake Reed, a beautiful harmonic called Shenandoah. And later this week, we have the Dunwoody Senior Expo taking place on Thursday, May 21st from 10 a.m. until 1 p.m. at the Marcus Jewish Community Center of Atlanta. 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

0: This is Mainstream and Modern on Jazz 91.9 WCLK. And that gentle tune is called Tonight from Coop off his Waltz for Coop album. We also had the Big Bad Bones swinging in Emergency Vehicle Blues featuring Scott Whitfield. And up next, we have a heavy hitter from Bobby Humphrey called Mestizo Eyes. I'm Nyan Coleman Harvey, and you're listening to 91.9 WCLK.
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0: This is Jazz 91.9 WCLK, mainstream and modern with Nine Coleman Harvey. And that was After the Rain from saxophonist extraordinaire Pharoah Sanders. Following East of the Sun from Diana Krall, live in Paris. And if you'd like to catch up on the hottest songs in jazz, smooth or mainstream, don't miss the Cool Jazz Countdown, hosted by Marcellus Shepard and Kyle LaRue. 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Again, that's the Cool Jazz Countdown, hosted by Marcellus Shepard and Kyle LaRue, Saturday mornings at 9 a.m. on Jazz 91.9 WCLK.
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0: This is Jazz 91.9 WCLK, mainstream and modern, playing some heavy hitters. That was Trombone Shorty, breaking it down in Neff from Calcutta, some samba by courtesy of the John De Paola Quartet. Now up next is one of my new favorites, Four from Michael Mayo, to begin our transition into Jazz in a New Millennium at 11 o'clock. I've been Nyan Coleman Harvey, and it has been a pleasure to host your Sunday evening on 91.9 Atlanta's Jazz Station.
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From the album Homage by Joe Lovano with the Marcin Wasilewski Trio, that was a piece called Love in the Garden. Lovano on saxophone, Wasilewski on piano, Slavomir Kurkevich on bass, Michael Miskiewicz on drums. The album was released on the ECM label in 2025. Welcome to Jazz in the New Millennium, where we showcase the artists who are keeping this great music alive and passing it forward in the 21st century. I'm your host, Rick Mitchell, and today we are featuring the more recent music of saxophonist Joe Lovano. Everything you will hear in this program was recorded post-2000. Joe Lovano was born 73 years ago in Cleveland, Ohio. His father, Tony Big T. Lovano, was a tenor saxophonist who taught him how to play standards and how to be versatile enough to always get a gig. Joe started on alto at 6 and switched to tenor 5 years later. As a teenager, he was sitting in on jam sessions with much older musicians. After attending Berklee College of Music in Boston, Lovano made his recording debut in 1975 with organist Lonnie Smith. He spent 3 years on the road with the Woody Herman Orchestra in the late 1970s before moving to New York, where he quickly found work with the Thad Jones Mel Lewis Big Band. Lovano began recording as a leader in 1985, but it was not until he signed with the Blue Note label in the early 90s that his albums began receiving wider distribution and his reputation grew as one of the foremost saxophonists of his generation. In 2007, Lovano took part in a memorable recording with a quartet led by pianist McCoy Tyner and including Christian McBride on bass and Jeff Tane Watts on drums. From the album McCoy Tyner Quartet, here is McCoy's tune, Walk Spirit, Talk Spirit, originally recorded in the early 1970s.

Walk Spirit, Talk Spirit. McCoy Tyner on piano, Christian McBride on bass, Jeff Tane Watts on drums, Joe Lovano on tenor saxophone. That's a pretty good band. Recorded live at Yoshi's Jazz Club in Oakland, California on New Year's Eve 2006 and released in 2007 on the CD simply titled McCoy Tyner Quartet. I'm Rick Mitchell and you are jamming with jazz in the new millennium. At the same time Lovano was playing with Tyner, he also led a band with a master pianist from an earlier generation, Hank Jones, who began his career in the 1940s. Lovano never sounds like anyone other than himself. He just has more than one way of sounding like Joe Lovano. Quote, "When I play with Hank Jones, I don't play like I do with McCoy Tyner," he told me in an interview about 20 years ago when both Tyner and Jones were still with us. "However, playing with McCoy Tyner has helped me learn how to play with Hank Jones, and playing with Hank Jones has helped me learn how to play with McCoy Tyner." From the album Classic, Live at Newport, recorded at the 2005 Newport Jazz Festival, but not released until 2016, this is a piece called Big Ben, dedicated to the great 20th century tenor saxophonist Ben Webster. George Mraz on bass, Louis Nash on drums, Hank Jones on piano, Joe Lovano on tenor.

from the album Folk Art by the band Us Five. That was Joe Lovano's tune Powerhouse. Lovano on tenor, James Wideman on piano, Esperanza Spalding on bass, Otis Brown Jr. and Francisco Mela on drums. Us Five, which found Lovano playing in the company of younger African-American musicians, recorded three albums for Blue Note between 2009 and 2013. We also heard Lovano playing with fellow saxophonist Dave Liebman from the album Compassion, the music of John Coltrane, recorded in 2007 and released in 2017 on Resonance Records. That was Coltrane's composition, Equinox. Billy Hart on drums, Ron McClure on bass, Phil Markowitz on piano, Liebman on soprano saxophone, and Lovano on tenor. Although his earliest professional experience was in soulful organ combos and swinging big bands, Lovano is at home in any school of jazz, from cool to free. In 2019, after 23 years and 23 albums for the Blue Note label, Lovano signed with ECM Records, with which he had made some of his first recordings as a sideman with Paul Motion and John Abercrombie in the early 1980s. From the album Garden of Expression, released on ECM in 2021, let's listen to Lovano's composition, Sacred Chant. Lovano on saxophone, Marilyn Crispell on piano, Carmen Castaldi on drums, collectively known as Trio Tapestry. The program is Jazz in the New Millennium. I'm Rick Mitchell.

That's a composition by Dave Douglas called The Transcendentalists from the 2021 album Other Worlds by the band Soundprints. Douglas on trumpet, Joe Lovano on tenor saxophone, Lawrence Field on piano, Linda Mahon-O on bass, and Joy Barron on drums. Soundprints, which is co-led by Douglas and Lovano, has released three albums going back to 2013, the two most recent on Douglas Greenleaf label. Prior to that, we heard Lovano making a rare sideman appearance with Cuban keyboardist Roberto Fonseca on a tune called Viva from Fonseca's 2019 release, Yesun. Now in his early 70s, Joe Lovano is an elder statesman for jazz in the new millennium. But he is too busy to coast on his laurels. He is the leader or co-leader of multiple bands, including Both Directions at Once, a multi-generational, multicultural John Coltrane tribute band. As Ben Ratliff wrote in the New York Times, it's fair to say that he is one of the greatest musicians in jazz history. In the last decade, he has been building a formidable body of work, and he still has an impossible thirst to put himself at risk. As Lovano himself told me 20 years ago, this is prime time, baby. The accolades are nice and showed me that people are listening, but you still have to produce. You have to come out and play and be for real. His latest band, the Paramount Quartet, includes guitarist Julian Lage, bassist Asante Santi DiBriano, and drummer Will Calhoun, best known for his work with the rock band Living Color. From their self-titled debut album on ECM, this one is called Amsterdam.

Jazz in the New Millennium is brought to you through the African American Public Radio Consortium, NPR Distribution, and the Public Radio Satellite System. The show is produced at the studios of KBOO-FM in Portland with engineer Matthew Clark. I'm Rick Mitchell. To contact me and for information on my book, Jazz in the New Millennium, please visit my website, www.rickmitchell.us. Thanks for listening, and please remember to say peace.

0: The third annual WCLK Jazz Fest, sponsored by Maber Law, takes place on Saturday, June 13th at the Ville Amphitheater in Fayetteville at 301 Lafayette Avenue, next to the high school. Performing this year will be vocalist Tony Hightower.
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0: And super group Jazz Funk Soul, which is composed of saxophonist Everett Harp, guitarist Paul Jackson Jr., and keyboardist Jeff Lorber. 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
5: This is Jazz Night in America. I'm Christian McBride. We're back for another edition of our crate digging series, where I handpick some concerts from the Jazz and Lincoln Center archives. They say the eyes are the windows to the soul, but in my opinion, it's a person's music or record collection. If I looked at yours, I bet I'd get a true glimpse of your personality and taste. Flip through my stacks, and you'll see, of course, a lot of James Brown, a lot of Frank Sinatra, a lot of Gamble and Huff, and a good helping of that Minneapolis sound. Ain't nothing wrong with getting down to the bird from time to time, you know? Now, the artist we're featuring this week might not be a household name, but he's a staple in my library. I've got his Sideman albums, releases from his bands, and a bunch of live bootleg tapes. You could say I'm a completist. And I can almost guarantee you that his work can be found in most jazz collections, big or small. I'm talking about the late, great keyboard heavyweight, Joseph Zawinul. Born and raised in Vienna during the heat of World War II, Zawinul filled his early years with music, picking up the accordion and studying classical piano. After falling in love with the sounds of jazz on American Armed Forces radio, Joe made his way to the United States for an education at the Berklee School of Music. After only 1 week at college, Joe began picking up gigs with trumpeter Maynard Ferguson, and eventually joining the groups of Dinah Washington and the Cannonball Adderley. Joe was mean. Just like the greats of his homeland before him, Mozart, Haydn, Mahler, Zawinul and his pugilistic Austrian soul will leave a permanent stamp on music. Constantly evolving, he became a storyteller through innovation and composition. Mercy, Mercy, Mercy with Cannonball's Quintet. In a Silent Way with Miles Davis. And the monster hit Birdland from the group he co-led with Wayne Shorter, Weather Report. More on that later. With his group, the Zawinul Syndicate, from 2006 at Rose Hall at Jazz and Lincoln Center, this is Orient Express.

0: That was Scarlet Woman. Before that was Orient Express. The Zawinul Syndicate with Alegre Correa on guitar, Lindley Mart on bass, Roger B. Wandu on drums, Jorge Bezerra Jr. on percussion, Aziz Samawi on vocals and percussion, and Joe Zawinul on keyboards. Scarlet Woman originally appeared on the 1974 Weather Report album, Mysterious Traveler. The tune was written by Zawinul, Wayne Shorter, and this man right here.
1: This is Alfonso Johnson, bassist from Weather Report. Joe was always concerned about reaching the people, not losing the people in the audience.
0: When we return, we celebrate 50 years of Weather Report. I'll chat with some alumni of the band, including co-founder Wayne Shorter. This is Jazz Night in America. I'm Christian McBride.

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3: Welcome back to Jazz Night in America. I'm Christian McBride. This week, our crate digging series continues. My chance to share some gems from the Jazz and Lincoln Center archive. I dug up a concert with an artist that's always in heavy rotation at my crib, Joe Zawinul. 50 years ago, jazz itself was in transition. Rock and roll, rhythm and blues, and soul music started to permeate the scene, and audience tastes were changing too. Pianist Joe Zawinul, who had recently left Cannonball Adderley's band, was eager to take his music to new places, bringing his fascination with synthesizers and keyboards along with him. In walked saxophonist Wayne Shorter, who departed Miles Davis's group and was looking to take a similar journey.
4: And we started talking about, let's get together and get a band together. Let's get a different kind of band.
3: Like a big bang for the music, the two teamed up and Weather Report was born. But forget the label fusion. Weather Report was its own category of unpretentious, badass music. I spoke to Wayne about how they were looking to change things up from the get-go on the first song on their first album.
4: We opened it with grand piano. Joe slamming down inside the strings with his hand. And then what we did was I would wait. And after you hit the strings, I play a note on the soprano sax underneath the hood of the piano hood.
3: Wow.
4: You catch the echo of the strings, but without the sound of my horn. And that.
3: Throughout the band's history, Wayne and Joe were the two constants. For bass players, Zawinul always had a thing for cats from Philly. Victor Bailey, Jaco Pastorius, and Alfonso Johnson.
5: Must be something in the water, huh?
3: That's right. That's right. Before he got the gig, Alfonso remembers the first time he heard Weather Report in person.
5: It was just stupid, you know?
3: Right, right.
5: So it right. was this unimaginable sonic. It was like a rock band, but a jazz band at the same time.
3: Right,
5: and it was
3: right.
5: just amazing. Was it, I mean, they bought the house down, man.
3: But then once you came in there, like, the band became funkier, if I may say.
5: Yeah.
3: More gravity.
5: Yeah. Absolutely. And it felt like we were really kind of cutting edge. You know, we were kind of, I don't want to say redefining popular music, but opening some other possibilities.
3: Alfonso would play in the band from 1973 to 1976. Weather Report would switch up drummers too, a lot. Alfonso told me that the drum chair was like a revolving door.
5: Most of those drummers were good drummers, but they were so intimidated. I mean, you know, so was I, you know,
6: right,
5: just being
6: right.
5: on stage with your two heroes. But at some point you have to kind of say, hey, it's time to play.
7: Hi, my name is Peter Erskine, and I was fortunate enough to play with Weather Report from the years 1978 to 1982, thereby setting the world record.
3: All kidding aside, drummer Peter Erskine, along with bassist Jaco Pastorius, gave Weather Report arguably its tightest formation. Before he got the gig, Peter was a fan. He recalls hearing the album Heavy Weather and said he'd never heard anything sound like it.
7: As great as all the other Weather Report albums were, this was an entirely new, effervescent look at life.
6: Mm-hmm.
7: And everything about it sparkled. This is the version of Weather Report I've been waiting for my whole life.
3: So when he got the call, Peter was prepared.
7: I'd studied all the music, so every tune we got to, I'm playing it. And we end with Gibraltar, this repeating this boop boop boop boop boop up,
3: yeah.
7: Beep boop boop do lit do. So you know, it's going to end at some point. Joe gives a, you know, boop boop boop boop boop up. So we end. The three of them start laughing and high fiving. I take this to be a pretty good sign.
3: And it was a good sign. The band's leaders, Joe Zawinul and Wayne Shorter, kept Peter on board for years during the peak of their popularity. Joe offered a lot of tough love to his bandmates, and it paid off.
7: I was that drummer they were hoping for.
3: Yeah.
7: As time went on in the band, I started looking for signals from Joe. Did he approve? And then Joe starts treating sound checks as drum lessons. And you know, Joe came from the old school, so there was a bit of the macho thing. And I mean, believe it or not, after the first rehearsal at some point, I got a reading assignment from Joe. It was to read Nietzsche.
3: Uh-huh, right.
7: So all of a sudden, there I am reading Man and Superman and kind of getting an idea of how that kind of fit into this mystery of what was Weather Report.
3: After the group disbanded, Zawinul kept many Weather Report tunes in his repertoire. It was hard not to. After being together for 15 years, the band left behind a rich, timeless catalog, ethereal yet rooted, out there but in hand with tradition, reaching somewhere on a collective voyage of Joe and Wayne Shorter.
4: We had a good time. We had an adventure. We like going for it, whatever it is. Go for it. And when we start to spell that out with a lot of interviews, we said, are we going to try to do some music without capital letters, no paragraphs, no commas, no periods? Is this just do music that has all that stuff that exists in the world? You know, like waterfalls, mountain valleys, gullies.
3: Let's head back to the stage of Jazz in Lincoln Center in 2006 with the Zawinul Syndicate's arrangement of Madagascar from Weather Report's 1980 album, Night Passage.

That was the Zawinul Syndicate with Madagascar, initially recorded by Weather Report. The Zawinul Syndicate is Alegre Correa on guitar, Lindley Mart on bass, Roger Biwandu on drums, Jorge Bezerra Jr. on percussion, Aziz Samawi on vocals and percussion, and Joe Zawinul on keyboards. When we come back, more sonic globetrotting from the Zawinul Syndicate's 2006 performance. This is Jazz Night in America. I'm Christian McBride.

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1: 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I'm Christian McBride. Keyboardist Joe Zawinul.
2: Like you have prime colors, you only have 5-6 really different instruments. You have the woodwinds, you have double reeds and single reed instruments in the woodwind section. You have brass, which is all more or less the same, just different ranges. You have the strings and you have percussion. That's about it. And I felt the music I wanted to play, even when I was a kid, I always had an orchestral mentality. I was out to give a group a distinctive character. I'm choosing my own sounds. When I have a sound, I can tell you a story. And for me, storytelling is the only thing I've ever done.
1: The final chapter of Joe Zawinul's story was written with the band we've been hearing from tonight, the Zawinul Syndicate, which he led until his death in 2007. The characters of this moment shared the styles of countries like Brazil, Mauritius, and Morocco. The sounds of America may have brought Joe here, but the sounds of the world enriched and inspired him, truly embodying the promise of fusion. To me, Joe Zawinul's legacy is the prototype of what every musician should strive for. Dyed in the wool of Titans and carrying that tradition throughout a career, always absorbing, always evolving, always challenging. Let's close out the show with the Zawinul Syndicate in true form. This is Borges Buenos Aires, Part 1, followed by Patriots,

0: Jazz Night in America is a production of WBGO, Jazz and Lincoln Center, and NPR Music. The music was recorded by Sandra Palmer Grassi, Jeff Rothman, and Rob McCumber. Special thanks to Tony Zawinul, Jake Cohen, Steve Rath, Carolina Shorter, and Seth Applebaum. This week's episode was written and produced by Trevor Smith. Our executive producer is Stephen A. Williams. Saraya Muhammad is the executive producer at NPR Music, and Sonali Mehta is the executive director. I'm Christian McBride.
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0: 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The series kicks off May 23rd with Boney James, Norman Brown, and Alex Bunyon. Then in August, it's Will Downing, Jonathan Butler, and Eric Darius. And the series climaxes in September with Layla Hathaway, Robert Glasper, and Kenyon Dixon. 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

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That's Your Health Matters, Wednesday at 6 p.m. on WCLK and online at WCLK.com.

0: you know you stand in need of a miracle, I just want you to shout
1: right where you are right now.
0: No, that's, don't play with it. Come on, Ariel, help me.

lift your hands. Every singer in the room. Come on and just... Jazz 91.9 WCLK. Hey, good Monday morning to you. Thanks for tuning in to the Monday morning's edition of Joy in the Morning on the campus of Clark Atlanta University. We are Jazz 91.9 WCLK. Good morning.

0: and mighty. 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
0: 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So when I was growing up, my mom, she would walk me to the bus stop, then we would hold hands. 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And she would always sing to the Lord. And so a lot of songs, when I sing them, most of the time, I'm singing to him, not them. You may say, I have not experienced God's faithfulness yet. So if you haven't experienced it yet, that means you're prophesying. But for those of us who've already experienced it, that means you're testifying. So you got two options when we raise up faithful and healer, huh? 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I don't know which one you are, huh? But

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that's a good place to praise him. I said that's a good place to worship him. Why don't you give him the fruits of your lips? By him there let us offer a sacrifice of praise unto God continually, which is the fruits of your lips. Come on, open your mouth and let God out your mouth. Come on. 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But tonight I came with my hands lifted and my mouth open and saying, when I think of the goodness of Jesus and all that he has done for me.

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Keep winning.

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This includes federal, state, and local elections. 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More information, including a list of valid forms of photo IDs, is available at mvp.sos.ga.gov or search My Voter Page.

The clock on the wall says my time is up, but listen, thanks very much for allowing me to share with you. Don't take your listening for granted. You continue to pray for me. I'll do the same for you. Till next time, go on your way with peace, love, joy in your heart. Hold your head up high. Don't worry about it, for things are going to work out. They're going to work out all right, for weeping may endure for a night, but joy will come in the morning time. Hey, till next time, take care of yourself. Be blessed. I'm Rodney Evans. Peace.

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As far as possible, without surrender, be on good terms with all persons. Speak your truth quietly and clearly, and listen to others.

vexatious to the spirit. 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

Jazz 91.9, welcome back from the weekend. It's a beautiful day. Let's do it. Something good is going to happen to me today. That's your Morse code. All right, let's do it. It's going to be a lovely day. Grand Rising.

0: Jazz 91.9, Philip Doc Martin, and Won't Let Go. Well, welcome to this marvelous Monday. Hey, I hope you had a good weekend. All right, well, here we go. Coming up, I've got your double play mini concert where we go back to back with your favorite artist or group. It's next, and happy Monday.
1: 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The series kicks off May 23rd with Boney James, Norman Brown, and Alex Bunyon. Then in August, it's Will Downing, Jonathan Butler, and Eric Darius. And the series climaxes in September with Layla Hathaway, Robert Glasper, and Kenyon Dixon. 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
0: Good morning. It's time now for your double play mini concert. We're featuring Greg Manning. Yes, indeed. Born in Nigeria, but lives in Switzerland. We're going back to back. This is Top Down. Good morning.

Jazz 91.9, Greg Manning, your double play mini concert artist for your Monday morning. Thanks for checking in. I'm at Morris_Baxter_on the gram and on Facebook. And, of course, you can follow me there and make sure you follow the station at WCLK 91.9. On the way, I've got your motivation.

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1: All right, good morning. It's time now for your motivation for your good-looking Monday morning. And today's motivation is titled, Will You Be Patient? An African fable tells of a young boy who traveled many miles to the school of a great and famous warrior. Impressed that he had come so far, the master agreed to meet with him. What can I do for you? Asked the warrior. I wish to be your student and become the finest swordsman in the land, the boy replied. How long must I study? 10 years, at least, replied the master. 10 years is a long time, said the boy, somewhat astounded. What if I were to practice unrelentingly, day and night, with all my effort? 30 years, answered his idol. How is it that when I say I will work harder, you tell me that it will take longer? The student asked, quite confused. The answer is clear, said the master. When there is one eye fixed on your destination, there's only one eye left with which to find the way. Success is a process that requires both our eyes and all our patience. Furthermore, it requires that we let go of our expectations of how the process will work and engage in our task at hand. That's your motivation. Say to yourself today, today I will review my goals and exercise patience. And as always, your motivation, it's for you because it's way bigger than me. Feel good.

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0: I know, yeah, George Benson and This Masquerade. Beautiful music from George. All right, well, hey, welcome back from the weekend. It's a marvelous Monday. You're looking good, feeling good, fresh and clean. All right, well, here we go. Let's get it done this morning. It's all about getting that mind right so we can continue to get the grind right. Well, keep it here. I got you covered. Good soundtrack for you. It's Jazz 91.9 WCLK.
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0: Jazz 91.9. There he is, Damian Escobar, Symphony of Romance. Hey, welcome back from the weekend. It's a marvelous Monday morning. Let's check in with Fonda. She's got to look at the roadways. What's going on?
1: Well, more, it's not too bad out there on our roads. First of all, the good news, lanes are open on the west side, 285 northbound and southbound between Cascade Road and MLK. They were closed over the weekend. Now, we do have a wreck in Cobb County, 75 southbound, just after the Canton Road connector. I'm Fonda Smith. Now back over to you, Morris.

0: Jazz 91.9. That's music there from Althea Renee. It's her latest. It's called Synergy. All right. Well, good morning. Welcome back from the weekend. It's a marvelous Monday morning. And of course, it's going to be all good. All right. Just keep it here. More great jazz is on the way. And good morning.
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0: Jazz 91.9, Hiroshima, One Wish. Hey, let's check in now. Fonda's got a look at your headlines. What's going on?
1: Bomb threat hoax at Zoo Atlanta. I'll have more on that story in a moment, Morris. But first, the Yale School of Medicine is being accused of racial discrimination in how it selects its applicants. Last week, the Civil Rights Division of the Justice Department said a year-long probe into Yale showed the school's admissions department intentionally selected applicants based on their race. Well, Georgia homeowners that aren't a part of an HOA will have new protections in the new year. Governor Kemp signed Senate Bill 406, which will raise the foreclosure threshold and add other protections for homeowners. The new law goes into effect in January of 2027. Georgia is now connected to a salmonella outbreak that's reached nearly 200 people. The CDC reported over the weekend that four cases have been identified from Georgia out of the bunch. The cases are being tied to backyard poultry like chicken or ducks. Fever, vomiting, and diarrhea are all symptoms. Well, the Zoo Atlanta bomb threat has turned out to be a hoax. A spokesperson with Atlanta Police says the zoo was evacuated Saturday, but no injuries were reported. I'm Fonda Smith with your WCLK News update. Now back over to you, Morris.

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1: Good morning. It's time now for your motivation for your beautiful Monday morning. And today's motivation, it's titled, It Ain't Over Till It's Over. By the mid-1950s, psychologists had erroneously theorized that man's mental powers reached their peak at age 25 and then begin a gradual decline. Such nonsense as you can't teach an old dog new tricks still persists, despite the fact that current research has shown that our learning ability never declines.

is done. Consequently, they become bored, inactive, mentally and physically, and often suffer a loss of self-esteem. Some develop a self-image of useless, worthless, worn out, hanger on. As a result, their hopes are dashed and their prospects for the future are bleak. It is not retiring from a job that dims the prospects of these individuals. It is retiring from life. It is the feeling of uselessness, of being washed up, the dampening of self-esteem, courage, and self-confidence, which our present attitudes of society help to encourage. People grow old only by deserting their ideals. Years may wrinkle the skin, but to give up interest wrinkles the soul. You are as young as your faith, as old as your doubt, as young as your self-confidence, as old as your fear, as young as your hope, as old as your despair. But don't despair. In the central place of every heart, there's a recording chamber. So long as it receives messages of beauty, hope, cheer, courage, you will always be young. That's your motivation. Say to yourself today, the mind knows not time. As long as I continue to transform my thoughts, I am forever young. And your motivation's always for you because it's way bigger than me. Greg Rising.

0: Jazz 91.9, that is Robert Glasper and Over. All right, well, let's find out what's happening on the roadways this morning. Fonda Smith is here. What's going on?
1: Lanes closed due to an accident investigation. That's Lindbergh Drive. Lanes blocked eastbound and westbound between Melante Drive and Cheshire Bridge Road. Authorities still dealing with a crash involving a tractor trailer. That's 75 southbound after the Canton Road connector. And we also have a wreck clearing 400 southbound at Lennox Road. I'm Fonda Smith. Now back over to you, Morris.
2: 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The series kicks off May 23rd with Boney James, Norman Brown, and Alex Bunyong and runs through September. 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

0: Jazz 91.9, that's Chris Stanring, the Liquid Soul for Charles Willis. Hey, it's a beautiful Monday morning. Welcome back from the weekend. Let's check in. Fonda's got a look at the roadways. What's going on out there?
1: Well, Morris Fulton County are a hot spot. Good news, crash clearing 85 northbound at the Buford Spring Connector involving a tractor trailer. Wreck 85 northbound at Camp Creek Parkway, injuries involved there. And lanes still blocked due to a fatality investigation. Person struck by a car, Lindbergh Drive, lanes blocked eastbound and westbound between Melante Drive and Cheshire Bridge Road. I'm Fonda Smith. Now back over to you, Morris.

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0: Jazz 91.9, the elements on your feet. No, okay, on your face. That's good stuff. And thanks for checking in on this wonderful Monday morning. How you guys feeling? Feeling good? I know you had a great weekend, and now, of course, it's time to get the mind right so we can continue to get the grind right. Monday morning. All right, well, keep it here. I've got more great jazz on the way. Good morning.
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3: Hey, this is Claudia Hayden, and this is the Morris Code. Something good is going to happen to me today.

0: Kiss 91.9. That's El Bobo, Webster Lewis, on this beautiful Monday morning. Let's check in with Fonda. She's got your headlines. What's going on?
1: The gas tax suspension has been extended. I'll have more on that story in a moment, Morris. But first, Georgia homeowners that are part of an HOA will have new protections in the new year. Governor Kemp signed Senate Bill 406, which will raise the foreclosure threshold and add other protections for homeowners. The new law goes into effect in January of 2027. Well, the gas tax suspension is extended. Governor Kemp says the two extra weeks run through Memorial Day in time for the long travel weekend. Drivers on average save 33.3 cents per gallon. The executive order is effective Wednesday. An organic California ice cream brand has recalled several flavors over the possible presence of metal fragments. The Food and Drug Administration said the Strauss ice cream recall includes the vanilla bean, strawberry, cookie dough, Dutch chocolate, and mint chocolate chip flavors. The ice cream comes in a paper cup with a seal and lid. The product was distributed in several states, including Georgia. I'm Fonda Smith with your WCLK News Update. Now back over to you, Morris.

Hi, I'm Camille Russell Love of the Atlanta Jazz Festival, and you're listening to Morris in the Morning on Jazz 91.9 WCLK, Atlanta's Jazz Station.

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1: Good morning. It's time now for your motivation. And today's motivation is titled, It Ain't Over Till It's Over. By the mid-1950s, psychologists had erroneously theorized that man's mental powers reached their peak at age 25 and then began a gradual decline. Such nonsense as you can't teach an old dog new tricks still persists despite the fact that current research has shown that our learning ability never declines. Many people needlessly go downhill after retirement. They feel their productive years are completed and their job is done. Consequently, they become bored, inactive, mentally and physically, and often suffer a loss of self-esteem. Some develop a self-image of useless, worthless, worn out, hanger on. As a result, their hopes are dashed and their prospects for the future are bleak. It's not retiring from a job that dims the prospects of these individuals. It is retiring from life. It is the feeling of uselessness, of being washed up, the dampening of self-esteem, courage, and self-confidence, which our present attitudes of society help to encourage. People grow old only by deserting their ideals. Years may wrinkle the skin, but to give up interest wrinkles the soul. You are as young as your faith, as old as your doubt, as young as your self-confidence, as old as your fear, as young as your hope, as old as your despair.

down as it receives messages of beauty, hope, cheer, and courage. 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That's your motivation. 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As long as I continue to transform my thoughts, I am forever young. That's your motivation. It's always for you, because it's way bigger.

0: Jazz 91.9, George Duke and Sweet Baby. All right, well, hopefully you guys are doing good on the roadways. It's time now to check in with Fonda. She's got a look. What's going on out there?
1: Crash cleared out of the roadway, 85 northbound at the Buford Spring Connector. Final clearing stages for a wreck, 85 northbound at Camp Creek Parkway. And authorities still have lanes blocked due to a fatality investigation. Lindbergh Drive eastbound and westbound between Melanti Drive and Cheshire Bridge Road. I'm Fonda Smith. Now back over to you, Morris.
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0: Then in August, it's Will Downing, Jonathan Butler, and Eric Darius. And the series climaxes in September with Layla Hathaway, Robert Glasper, and Kenyon Dixon. 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

bad bass man right there. Darrell Williams, and it's titled When She Smiles. Yeah, keep smiling. Wow, it looks good on you. Indeed, it'll turn your day up as well. All right, folks, thanks for checking in. I am Morris in your morning. Here she is, Miss Rachelle Farrell and Grand Rising.

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0: Jazz 91.9. That is Boney James up all night. And of course, Boney will be here this weekend, this Saturday. It's going to be a great show hosted by yours truly, Morris in the Morning, along with Norman Brown and Alex Bouillon. Wow. Well, it's all about the jazz and, of course, outdoor jazz at Mabel House. It's going to be a lot of fun. Looking forward to seeing all you beautiful people out there as well. On the way, more great jazz next.
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Jazz 91.9, Free Your Dreams. That is my girl, Shante Khan, along with the multi-Grammy winning group, Snarky Puffy. Hey, welcome to your Monday. Welcome back from the weekend. 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
1: Good morning. It's time now for your motivation for your Monday morning. And today's motivation is titled, It Ain't Over Till It's Over. By the mid-1950s, psychologists had erroneously theorized that man's mental powers reached their peak at age 25 and then began a gradual decline. Such nonsense as, you can't teach an old dog new tricks, still persists despite the fact that current research has shown that our learning ability never declines. Many people needlessly go downhill after retirement. They feel their productive years are completed and their job is done. Consequently, they become bored, inactive, mentally and physically, and often suffer a loss of self-esteem. Some develop a self-image.

that dims the prospects of these individuals, it is retiring from life. It is the feeling of uselessness, of being washed up, the dampening of self-esteem, courage, and self-confidence, which our present attitudes of society help to encourage. People grow old only by deserting their ideals. Years may wrinkle the skin, but to give up interest wrinkles the soul. You are as young as your faith, as old as your doubt, as young as your self-confidence, as old as your fear, as young as your hope, as old as your despair. Don't despair. In the central place of every heart, there's a recording chamber. So long as it receives messages of beauty, hope, cheer, and courage, you are young. That's your motivation. Say to yourself today, the mind knows not time. As long as I continue to transform my thoughts, I am forever young. Ain't that something? Your motivation's always for you because it's way bigger than me.

0: Jazz 91.9, Fonte and Eric Roberson together. Ain't that something? It's always something, right? Hey, that's what life is all about. And that's why people say life be lifin'. All right, well, listen, that's your Monday morning jazz. That's going to wrap for me, but no worries. Up next is Midday Jazz with Reva, then Jamal Achmed with the soul of jazz, Deb Moore, and Rick Joyner. All right, we'll be right back to wrap.
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0: Thank you, and as always, in parting, worry about nothing, pray about anything. Most importantly, thank the Creator for everything, and please become an energy vampire slayer today, because hurt people, but bless people always bless people. And speaking of a blessing, it is my cupcake's birthday today. One of the best things that's ever happened to me in my entire life. Isn't she lovely? Indeed. Oh, yeah. Talk to the people with your bad self.
4: To all my constituents, have an awesome day.
0: Enjoy your birthday. Love you to death, baby. Peace and a bye-bye, y'all.

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0: 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I'm Reva Blue with Midday Jazz, broadcasting from the campus of Clark Atlanta University and streaming worldwide at WCLK.com. I want to congratulate our intern, Charles Simpson. One of our interns is graduating today, and he's going to SCAD, I believe, for graduate school. So congratulations to you, Charles. You've been so good to us as an intern. And also, Dr. Common Allgood is still in birthday mode. I see you traveling all over the world. So enjoy yourself. And here on 91.9, bringing you the very best in jazz, as we just heard from Tony Maria with Don't Go. Steve Oliver, also in the set, and from Nicholas Cole, that was Blue Magic, and Gerald Albright, Living My Best Life. Yes, indeed. It is currently 71 degrees in Atlanta, with a high today of 90 degrees. The air quality is poor. I checked for you. And meanwhile, in Colorado, they're getting snow on the mountain. Stay tuned to Atlanta's Jazz Station, 91.9 FM, WCLK. If you're out there on the road, please be careful. Watch your driving, okay? Music coming up from Skinny Hightower and a tune called Red Lights right after these messages.
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I've got a song for you. This is Rick Joyner inviting you to join me weeknights, 10 p.m. on the Jazz of the City, 91.9 WCLK.

0: 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I'm Reva Blue with Midday Jazz. Listening to Dave Koz with David Garfield and Ventura Coast on 91.9. Also saxophonist Kim Waters and sax, you up. And Johnny Britt, trumpeter. City of Lights, pianist Kenny Barron and Gene Baylor. Until then, it's all for you right here on 91.9 FM, WCLK. Coming up, I have some information to share with you about the WCLK Summer of Jazz. And also, it really does, your health matters. 91.9, Atlanta's Jazz Station.
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0: 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I'm Reva Blue with Midday Jazz. Okay, so we heard from Kirk Whalum with Well, All Right, and Javier Nero Jazz Orchestra with Tesseract and the Sound of Al Jarreau. And morning, good morning to each and every one of you. It's still 11:20, and Midday Jazz continues until 2 o'clock this afternoon. And the pianist Ramsey Lewis with Spring High. 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

0: Atlanta's Jazz Station, 91.9 FM WCLK, as I try and keep up with the music of Stanley Clark. And that's called Quiet Afternoon because he's also my Facebook friend, and I check in with him every now and then to see what he's doing. Mike Levine gave us something called Pillow Talk, Bossa Nova, and Nothing on You, and Shelby Brown gave us Sunlight. The sounds of, Patrick Stewart and Soul Serenade and McCoy Tyner, along with Phyllis Hyman on Atlanta's Jazz Station, 91.9 FM, WCLK. I was thirsty for a little Matthew Whitaker and Freedom Jazz Dance, so that's coming up right here on 91.9 FM WCLK. The time is 11:52. But first, we have to tell you about the, inform you, keep you informed about the WCLK Summer of Jazz.
1: 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Then in August, it's Will Downing, Jonathan Butler, and Eric Darius. And the series climaxes in September with Layla Hathaway, Robert Glasper, and Kenyon Dixon. 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

0: right down to the very last note. Idris Muhammad from the Power of Soul recording right here on Atlanta's Jazz Station, 91.9 FM, WCLK, when the music feels so good, it just makes you want to holler. It's now 12:21. I'm Reva Blue, and good afternoon, midday jazz, until 2 o'clock, and then at 2 o'clock, the Soul of Jazz with Jamal Ahmed. We heard from Hiroshima with That Kitchen, and I could sure use that burger, because a girlfriend of mine said she's going to fix me a burger, because I was telling her how hungry I am. I had a smoothie, but that's just not enough. That burger, I'm waiting on it. Okay, good friend. Thank you so much, Tammy. Let's see. Also, Helen sung with Brother Thelonious and the sound of Willie Bradley. And Willie Bradley, It's My Time. And Matthew Whitaker, Freedom Jazz Dance. It's all for you right here on 91.9 FM WCLK. Again, I'm Reva Blue. 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

0: the third annual WCLK Jazz Fest, sponsored by Maber Law, takes place on Saturday, June 13th at the Ville Amphitheater in Fayetteville at 301 Lafayette Avenue, next to the high school. Performing this year will be vocalist Tony Hightower.
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2: 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Thank you very much, Jamal. And Jamal coming up at 2 o'clock right here on 91.9 FM, WCLK. It's the soul of jazz. Now, I didn't get to sleep at all last night, but about 2 hours. And it took me back to like when I was like 6 or 7 years old when I heard the song. I don't even know who it's by. I don't remember. I couldn't get to sleep at all last night. I heard the milkman at the door and I was tossing and turning, turning and tossing all night. Well, I'm not playing that, but I also was thinking about Nina Simone and Mississippi Goddamn, but I'm going to share Alex Spin, however you say it, but it's Alex with Aviation.

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0: Atlanta's Jazz Station, 91.9 FM WCLK. I'm Reva Blue. The time is 1:20, and we just heard from Urban Knights with one called Friendship. And speaking of friendship, I went on the internet and really Facebook, and they have all this information about where you can go and get some food. So if you go to our Facebook page, you can see at least one of the lists I have put on there so far. But you know, I've been kind of busy looking at some other locations, so it's on there. Okay. So, and then I'll have to come back and share it all with you because it's a long list, and the people are really trying to help out Americans since there's one person who doesn't really care. Well, here on 91.9, we also heard from Frank McComb, and that was Love Natural, West Montgomery, and Going Out of My Head, and let's see, Steve Houghton, Don't You Worry About a Thing, all right? Don't worry. We have some more information to share with you right here on 91.9. And of course, this weekend is the big weekend, Memorial Day weekend, and the Atlanta Jazz Festival. 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

0: Atlanta's jazz station is 91.9 FM WCLK. We just heard from Jakeem Joyner, and just like that, it's almost 2 o'clock, and the Soul of Jazz is up next with Jamal Ahmed. Deb Moore has Jazz the Sundown and Serenading the City. Rick Joyner, and you love gospel music with Rodney Evans, and Morris Baxter is in at 6 a.m. to help you rise up and shine. I'm Reva Blue. You can tune in tomorrow from 10 a.m. until 2 p.m. and join me for more of Midday Jazz. Now, we also heard from Nils and It Can Happen. Nina Simone and Do I Move You? The answer better be yes. Liz Wright, and she wants you to lean in. Stay tuned to Member Supported Radio, 91.9 FM, WCLK. Remember, tomorrow is the day you need to get out and vote. Okay? Do your job. Your job to do so. Vote. And then, of course, the weekend. We are ready for the Atlanta Jazz Festival. So I'll be around and you will too. Thank you for tuning in and joining me for Midday Jazz. Enjoy the rest of your day and stay safe.
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I pray you had a wonderful weekend. Music right here coming from Ulysses Owens Jr. and Generation Y and Mo Better Blues. And before that, we had Swing Out Sister and Happier Than Sunshine. Right now, we got sounds coming from one of my favorite modern vocalists. We're talking about Gretchen Pilato and her take on the classic Holding Back the Years on WCLK.

0: Jazz, 91.9 WCLK. That's trumpeter Christian Scott out of New Orleans. And like this, we got about 219, a nice classic coming from Bobby Lau. Also music coming from Keiko Matsui and more right here on WCLK.
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Jamal Ahmed, the soul of jazz, some proper new school Latin jazz coming out of the UK from Grupo X featuring Atlanta's own

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0: Jazz, 91.9 WCLK. It's music coming from trumpeter Jeremy Pelt. I love this one. Brand new music entitled No AI. Love that title. We got about 3:20. We got music coming from Tom Brown, Quincy Jones, and Brian Culbertson, all coming up right here on WCLK.
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0: Jazz, 91.9 WCLK, Atlanta's Jazz Station. That's pianist Brian Culbertson, something nice and relaxing entitled The Journey. And before that, we had Moonchild with Strength, and Soul Live gave us Liquid. We got about 3:49. Music coming from Trey Renee, also Tom Scott, and Stanley Turrentine, all right here on WCLK.
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Jazz, 91.9 WCLK, Atlantis Jazz Station. That's trumpeter Ryan Montano and Penny Thoughts about 4:07. And I want to thank everyone for coming out to the Soul of Jazz Live this past Saturday evening. It was a blast at Block and Drum. I really do appreciate you. Music right now coming from vocalist Nicole Long and Tell Me What I Gotta Do on WCLK.

0: Jazz, 91.9 WCLK. That's music coming from 480 East. And they call that one Noodle Soup, coming from the album En Route. About 4:15, we've got sounds coming from George Duke. Also music coming from Terry Collier and Cindy Bradley, all right here on WCLK.
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0: Jazz, 91.9 WCLK, Atlanta's Jazz Station, Jamal Ahmed, the soul of jazz, Cindy Bradley, with Night Flight, and before that, Snarky Puppy and Celebrity, and Jaleesa, one of my favorites, entitled Friendly Pressure. We got about 4:48. It's now time to take a look at your traffic and news with Fonda Smith. Good afternoon, Fonda.
1: Good afternoon, Jamal. News on the way, but traffic first. We do have a stall on the connector southbound at 17th Street. Well, the Yale School of Medicine is being accused of racial discrimination and how it selects its applicants. Last week, the Civil Rights Division of the Justice Department said a year-long probe into Yale showed the school's admissions department intentionally selected applicants based on their race. Well, Georgia homeowners that are part of an HOA will have new protections in the new year. Governor Kemp signed Senate Bill 406, which will raise the foreclosure threshold and add other protections for homeowners. The new law goes into effect in January of 2027. Georgia is now connected to a salmonella outbreak that's reached nearly 200 people. The CDC reported over the weekend that 4 cases had been identified from Georgia out of the bunch. Now the cases are being tied to backyard poultry like chicken or ducks. Fever, vomiting, and diarrhea are all symptoms. Well, the Zoo Atlanta bomb threat has turned out to be a hoax. A spokesperson with Atlanta Police says the zoo was evacuated Saturday, but there were no injuries reported. I'm Fonda Smith, and Jamal will be right back with more great jazz.
2: 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The series kicks off May 23rd with Boney James, Norman Brown, and Alex Bunyon. Then in August, it's Will Downing, Jonathan Butler, and Eric Darius. And the series climaxes in September with Layla Hathaway, Robert Glasper, and Kenyon Dixon. 3 hot shows in one location, the Mabel House Barnes Amphitheater. 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

Jazz, 91.9 WCLK, Atlanta's Jazz Station. Jamal Ahmed, the soul of jazz, that's Nicholas Payton, trumpeter Nicholas Payton, and Ultraviolet, his latest coming from the album Trione. Before that, we had music coming from Mark Adams, keyboardist Mark Adams, and Daydreaming, representing Brooklyn, New York. We got about 5:11, of course, the Atlanta Jazz Festival. It's going to take place this upcoming Memorial Day weekend. And this gentleman is going to be performing, actually. Looking forward to his performance. We're talking about saxophonist Kamasi Washington. Going to play one entitled The Rhythm Changes right here on WCLK.

0: Jazz, 91.9 WCLK. Music coming from Kiefer. Keyboardist Kiefer. A producer and keyboardist. He is really doing his thing. He calls this one Orange Crayon. And before that, Kamasi Washington and the Rhythm Changes. About 5:22, we've got a nice one coming from the King of UK Soul, Omar, featuring the legendary Leon Ware, Joe Sample, and Ray Charles with Natalie Cole. All for you right here on WCLK.
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0: Jazz, 91.9 WCLK, Atlanta's Jazz Station. Music coming from the legendary crew out of Los Angeles, known as War, and Slipping Into Darkness. Before that, Lawson Rollins with Sunset Glow, and Ray Charles with Natalie Cole and the classic Fever. Music coming from Phil Davis, also the Smooth Jazz All-Stars, and the legendary Huma Sekela out of South Africa, all right here on WCLK.
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Jazz, 91.9 WCLK, Atlanta's Jazz Station, the soul of jazz with me, Jamal Ahmed, on this Monday evening. And of course, praying that you had a wonderful Monday and having a good evening thus far, even though we're not that deep into the evening. But that was music coming from saxophonist Pamela Williams and Meet Me in Malibu. And before that, the legendary trumpeter Huma Sekela out of South Africa and Grazing in the Grass. We have music right now coming from Atlanta's own vocalist Latrice Bush. She calls this one the best on WCLK.

0: 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Music coming from Leon Lee Dorsey, also Candace Springs, and a new one from Najee featuring Will Downing, all right here on Jazz 91.9 WCLK.
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0: Jazz, 91.9 WCLK, Atlanta's Jazz Station. Flautist Bobby Humphrey and Ladies Day. And before that, Najee featuring Will Downing and Catch a Feeling. Nice kind of a house vibe on that one. I'm truly loving it. And Najee playing flute as well. And we had Candace Springs with Don't Need the Real Thing. We've got some new school heavy funk coming from the man Lance Ferguson out of Australia. Also a jazz funk soul. And at 7 o'clock, Miss Deb Moore with Jazz at Sundown. All for you and yours right here on Jazz 91.9. 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

0: 91.9 FM WCLK. As we begin a Monday edition of Jazz at Sundown with the sounds of Philip Doc Martin. He calls this one Living a Dream. I'm Deb Morin with you until the 10 o'clock hour as we begin a fantastic work week of some very, very important actions that we all indeed must take. Coming up, the sounds of Neil's, a little bit of Dee Brown, and how about David McMurray, We Got By, one that features Kim, and as always, we hope that you enjoy. You know what I say, right? Happy Monday, and welcome in.
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0: 91.9 WCLK. That is the sound of Najee and a tune that's called Skyline. David McMurray also gave us a tune. We got by one that features Kim, takes you straight back to the fantastic Mr. Al Jarreau. So thank you so much, Kim, for that. D. Brown, Summer Cruise. And how about Neil's Joy and, of course, A Little Bit of Pain? We're also reminding you, too, that the general primary election for the state of Georgia takes place on Tuesday, May 19th, including federal, state, and local elections. Please make sure that you have all forms of IDs that are required in order. 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
1: 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In partnership with Royal Entertainment, it's the WCLK Summer Jazz Series, bringing live jazz entertainment from today's hottest artists like Jonathan Butler, Eric Darius, Layla Hathaway, Robert Glasper, and more. Dream of the night. The series kicks off May 23rd with Boney James, Norman Brown, and Alex Bunyong and runs through September. Three hot shows in one location, the Mabel House Barnes Amphitheater. 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